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4: A better life with Dr. Sanjay Gupta.
5: We've talked a lot about measles over the past year, but mumps has largely flown under the radar, even though it's been making a bit of a comeback as well. That's because fewer people are getting the MMR vaccine, which stands for measles, mumps, and rubella. The vaccine's been around for decades. It is effective. It is safe. What makes mumps outbreaks difficult to contain is that symptoms usually don't appear for 2 to 3 weeks after someone's been exposed. And that can make it hard to pin down where that exposure took place. And someone who is infected can transmit the virus to someone else before they are symptomatic. If you get sick, which could manifest like a run-of-the-mill respiratory virus or the telltale swelling of your cheeks and jaw, all you can really do at that point is to treat the symptoms and also isolate yourself so you don't infect anyone else. I'm Dr. Sanjay Gupta, helping you live a better life.
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10: The Knicks are going to the NBA Finals for the first time since 1999. New York completed a four-game sweep at Cleveland, 130-93. Karl Anthony Towns with 19 points, 14 rebounds. MVP of the East Finals series was Jalen Brunson. In the NHL, Carolina won in overtime 3-2 again against Montreal, this time on the road. In the East Final, it's 2-1 Hurricanes. Canes Monday night outshot them 38-13. To baseball, the Dodgers with 4 runs in the 7th beat Colorado 5-3. Philadelphia shut out the Padres 3-0 despite just 3 hits. 2 of them were homers, including Kyle Schwarber's 21st of the year. Houston pitched a combined no-hitter, winning 9-0 at Texas. Starter Tatsuya Imai threw the first 6 innings, 97 pitches. 4 walks, and the Yankees with a 2-run single in the 9th won at Kansas City 4-3. I'm Steve DeSager.
11: Ladies and gentlemen, welcome to the 9th main event.

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5: Have you ever noticed that you mostly breathe through one nostril at a time? Even when you're not sick, even when your allergies aren't bothering you. The body actually switches the dominant nostril as frequently as every 2 hours while we're awake. That's according to Adam Taylor, an anatomy professor at Lancaster University in the UK. This alternating cycle is automatic. It's regulated subconsciously by the hypothalamus in the brain, he said. Your body does this to give each nostril a chance to rest and repair, so they don't get too dried out, which could make it easier for pathogens and inflammation to cause damage. Now, Taylor also said, studies suggest the left nostril may be more dominant, and when the right nostril is dominant, the body is in a more alert or even stressed state. Who knew? Pretty fascinating stuff. I'm Dr. Sanjay Gupta, helping you live a better life.
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7: The Knicks are going to the NBA Finals for the first time since 1999. New York completed a four-game sweep at Cleveland, 130-93. Karl Anthony Towns with 19 points, 14 rebounds. MVP of the East Finals series was Jalen Brunson. In the NHL, Carolina won in overtime 3-2 again against Montreal, this time on the road. In the East Final, it's 2-1 Hurricanes. Canes Monday night outshot them 38-13. To baseball, the Dodgers with 4 runs in the 7th beat Colorado 5-3. Philadelphia shut out the Padres 3-0 despite just 3 hits. 2 of them were homers, including Kyle Schwarber's 21st of the year. Houston pitched a combined no-hitter, winning 9-0 at Texas. Starter Tatsuya Imai threw the first 6 innings, 97 pitches, 4 walks. And the Yankees, with a 2-run single in the 9th, won at Kansas City 4-3. I'm Steve DeSager.
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13: A Golden Domers paradise. Welcome in the beginning of another hour of the Ben Maller Show. 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
1: I know it's not the right thing to do, jeez, but I'm just saying. I'm going to say that.
2: Oh,
1: I'm
2: okay.
1: Just saying.
2: He's just saying.
1: It'll make your back problems go away, at least for a few hours.
3: It'd give you some other problems.
4: to where you won't even think about it. Yeah, you're not even thinking about your back.
1: Feeling pretty good.
4: You know, I do say that's a remedy for a lot of different things. If you say, man, I have, my toothache, and I just give you an uppercut, you won't think about your tooth at the moment.
1: Something else, right. Yeah.
4: You're thinking about, me punching you in the stomach or something like that. Your tooth is the last thing on your mind. That's okay. A remedy.
1: I'll remember that.
4: I will make you forget pain about your toothache.
3: Yeah, by but just only for giving a moment.
4: But that's okay.
3: Like for 10 seconds, and you're like, oh, wait, my tooth still hurts.
4: No.
3: Now I have two things of pain.
4: No, I think once the one thing will override the other, and you won't even think about that tooth for a long time.
5: Drill him in the butt.
4: That
3: would change things immediately.
1: That would change the
4: take away your toothache
1: dynamic of y'all show if you did that.
3: Yeah, that would make things different for sure.
4: I think you're right.
3: I think I'll pass. Thanks, though.
2: All right, then. You guys have a great show.
1: What? Oh, it's after 9 o'clock. We got to go.
2: After 9. That's Donnie and Matt.
4: Everyone pick up their phone.
2: They're next. We're back tomorrow, 6 o'clock, here on The Ticket. Maybe.
6: 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The Ticket's Summer Chill Soccer Party has three teams crossing streams. 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
11: A better life with Dr. Sanjay Gupta.
12: If you are struggling with substance abuse, alcohol, pills, whatever it may be, first of all, it's nothing to be ashamed of. We know addiction is a brain disease, and we also know getting into recovery can be tough. Also, in case this helps, I want to tell you about a new study at a Harvard School of Public Health, which found that spiritual belief, the idea of a steady religious practice, had a protective effect from addiction. Experts we talked to told us there were probably a few reasons why this might be the case. Number one, excessive drug and alcohol use would not be the norm in a religious community, and people want to fit in. Two, a belief in a higher power provides people with hope and solace, great foils for addiction. And three, and I think there's some merit to this, regular attendance in a faith community also provides connection. Just like in AA, camaraderie and social support is often what you need. I'm Dr. Sanjay Gupta, helping you live a better life.
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0: Rangers no hit by the Astros in a 9-0 blowout in the series opener. Skip Schumacher now taking it upon himself to change the clubhouse's struggles at the plate.
1: Person that you got to look at is me. I got to figure out a different way to message as far as on the offensive side. And so that's how you move on. You move forward and to look at yourself in the mirror first.
0: Rangers and Astros continue tonight at 7:05. Diamond Talk afterwards here on the ticket. Knicks complete the sweep of the Cavaliers with a 130-93 blowout victory. New York heading to its first NBA final since 1999 and awaiting the winner of San Antonio versus OKC. Andrei Svechnikov's second goal of the playoffs, an overtime winner for the Hurricanes 3-2 over the Canadiens. Carolina now up 2-1 in the NHL Eastern Conference Final, Game 4 tomorrow. That is the Ticket Ticker. I'm Ryan Baldwin, Sports Radio 96.7, 13 to the Ticket.
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4: Or you do a Diamond Talk pregame every day.
5: Oh my God.
3: And then the Rangers would have to get no-hit three times in a row.
2: But only on our Facebook.
4: Yeah, on Twitch only.
6: Yeah. And then the hourly update.
5: In Prod 3.
4: On this date, back. In the year 1967, the Beatles album Sgt. Pepper's Lonely Hearts Club Band was released.
5: Okay.
2: Well, the scorecards are out, so let's take a look at the lineup.
4: Yeah, let's go down. Ooh, got Sam Haggerty in the lineup. Nice.
7: Cool. Who's your home run pick?
2: Oh, I kind of love how they're stacking them 5, 6, and 7 here.
4: Lefty, lefty, huh?
5: Oh,
3: I really think Jock has it tonight.
5: Justin Miskew's playing second again.
3: I do like the nickname you've given Justin Foscue.
8: Well, there was Justin a song Miskew. That Classic used to be Sean. On this very station at this very time that went something like,
7: "Nah, hurrah.
8: Now's the time that we read the Rangers box score. Spring training box score. Spring training box score."
3: And it had a close for it, too.
8: Yeah.
6: "Nah, hurrah."
5: Well, they were in Mesa today. Split squad.
4: Is there any chance that song still exists?
5: Oh, yeah.
3: Yeah.
8: It's out there.
3: Type in box score.
4: Pretty sure.
3: There's both of them, the open and the close.
2: Ruben Mateo.
6: It's called the box score.
2: Reach twice on fielder's choices.
8: Now's the time when we read the Rangers box score. Spring training box score. I think that was actually just done impromptu when we were at spring training and he had like 8 beers by 5 o'clock.
2: And is the close just the past tense of all that?
8: Yeah. Now we're all done reading box score. Spring training box score.
2: Yeah.
4: Wow.
5: Pre-game and get booties.
4: Yeah. Yep. Nice. In 1978... Resorts International opened in Atlantic City, marking the first legal casino outside the state of Nevada.
8: That'll show them.
4: They'll never recover.
8: Yeah.
6: But that would be the only place that they were going to let have gambling.
4: All right. Not in Texas, though. We send our money to Oklahoma. P1 birthdays today. Hey, Monty. My client Christopher Sain turned 55 today. He's a huge P1. He installed Bob and Corby's new doors at their home this year.
2: Okay. I was wondering if this was our guy.
4: As he works for Freedom Iron Doors.
7: Oh, so he installs Freedom.
8: Yeah, he does.
4: Via Iron Doors.
2: Tell you what, it's a good dude.
6: It's kind of ironic.
8: If you ever want to be blown away by any type of project...
7: Okay.
8: All right. Right.
7: Give me that number.
3: As the spot music is playing.
8: Watch the 3-hour process of door frame removal and installation. It's badass.
4: It'd be the weirdest
3: way. Can I watch that instead of baseball?
4: Yes. To cost us a client.
3: Double screen.
8: Yeah. Happy birthday, Chris.
2: Yes, so, in the span of one Ranger game, you could have your door installed.
7: So Chris edges your freedom for 3 hours.
8: Dave's sick, and he's like all spacey right now.
4: He normally never does this.
8: No, no. I don't
2: just
8: know what happened to him.
2: Just picking out keywords about client birthdays.
4: He's blowing me away with those. Good job. Birthdays, Brent Musburger, 87.
8: Is he still in Vegas?
7: Mama.
8: Doing like gambling stuff?
2: Yeah, I think so.
4: He's still got the hots for AJ McCarron's girl, too.
8: Oh, baby, take that top off.
4: Look at that.
7: Holy crap, baby. Oh,
4: there's definitely not a bra under there.
2: I can't kiss you, baby.
6: Score these hot babes.
2: Oh, to be quarterback at Alabama. Just think.
5: Stop throwing the ball with your daddy. Back yard.
6: Just think of the trim you'll be pulling.
4: I didn't realize too that Kirk Herbstreit was fully backing him up in that too.
6: Oh, like,
4: you're absolutely
8: need to
4: right.
8: Revisit that.
2: Are you gonna stop him?

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1: Ticker. Houston Astros have the upper hand in the Silver Boot Series this season. Rangers are 1-3 against interstate rivals with 3 games left in the series at Globe Life and 9 left overall. Trying to stop a 4-game slide with Jack Leiter on the hill. We have Diamond Talk on the Ticket after the final out. Spurs looking to build on the momentum of their Game 4 win over the Thunder on Sunday. They made life difficult for SGA. 19 points led the team, but he was 6-15 from the floor. OKC has the home court tonight at 7:30 with the series even. And in the history of the Stanley Cup semifinals and conference final, no team has ever come back from a 3-0 hole to win the series. 0-49. Colorado in that position tonight against Vegas. They will start Mackenzie Blackwood in goal. And Nathan McKinnon returns to the lineup trying to at least force a Game 5 when the puck drops at 8. That is the Ticket Ticker. I'm Randy Marsh on Sports Radio 96.7, 1310. 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
4: 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We certainly appreciate it, and we'll be back at it again tomorrow at the same bat time. So join us then. In the meantime, I believe we have the top 10 coming out. I don't think the Stars have a playoff game tonight, so we'll see, though. But, yeah, Jay King will waltz you into that. And then, barring an Astros no-hitter, Diamond Talk. Remember, the pledge, if the Rangers are no-hitter,